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4: With your weather flash, I'm Bill Banks, UCtoday.org. 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Tonight, clear with a low around 56. Saturday brings sunny skies with a high near 82. Later Saturday night, partly cloudy with a low around 60. Sunday features a chance of rain showers, leading to showers and thunderstorms with a high near 76. Currently, it's 70 and clear. For UCtoday.org, I'm Bill Banks with your weather flash.
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years can a mountain exist before it is washed to the sea? Yes, and how many years can some people exist before they're allowed to be free? Yes, and how many times can a man turn his head and pretend that he just doesn't

0: Kiss.
1: Let's check in and see what happened on this date. Thanks to the Wayback Machine, it was 1978. Serial killer David Berkowitz was sentenced to 25 years to life for the six Son of Sam murders in New York. 1981, the very first Indiana Jones movie, Raiders of the Lost Ark, was released. 1994, O.J. Simpson allegedly killed two people. Of course, that being his ex-wife, Nicole Brown Simpson, and Ronald Goldman. They were slashed to death outside her Los Angeles condo. Of course, there was a huge court case about that later on. We'll get into that later. It was 1997. Interleague play in Major League Baseball began, ending the 126-year tradition of keeping the American League and National League separate until the World Series. It was 1999. Courtney Cox married David Arquette for some reason. And in 2016, 49 people were killed at the Orlando Pulse nightclub shooting.
2: 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For more information, contact Ron Hennig at 814-882-0351 or by email at hennigs@gmail.com.
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Ladder Party. I'll be here bringing back the songs you'd love to remember until tomorrow morning. 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

Stuck on Third Shift? 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
3: With your weather flash, I'm Bill Banks, UCToday.org. 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Tonight, clear with a low around 56. Saturday brings sunny skies with a high near 82. Later Saturday night, partly cloudy with a low around 60. Sunday features a chance of rain showers, leading to showers and thunderstorms with a high near 76. Currently, it's 66 and clear. For UCToday.org, I'm Bill Banks with your weather flash.
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3: Here's what's happening at Lincolnville Baptist Church. 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The Lincolnville Baptist Church is located on Mill Street in Lincolnville.
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I am your pal, Big Al Knight. 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
6: 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Tonight, clear with a low around 56. Saturday brings sunny skies with a high near 82. Later Saturday night, partly cloudy with a low around 60. Sunday features a chance of rain showers, leading to showers and thunderstorms with a high near 76. Currently, it's 65 and clear. For UCToday.org, I'm Bill Banks with your weather flash.

This was originally recorded back in 1972 when he was a member of Fleetwood Mac. 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

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You can hear us all around the world. That way you don't miss out on any of our way cool programming. Right?

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Here's another great song.

Stuck on third shift? Well, I'm right here with you. Gonna keep you company all night long playing the songs you love to remember here on Sunny 105.7, Canada's greatest hits. I'm your pal, Big Al Knight.

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5: With your weather flash, I'm Bill Banks, UCtoday.org. 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Tonight, clear with a low around 56. Saturday brings sunny skies with a high near 82. Later Saturday night, partly cloudy with a low around 60. Sunday features a chance of rain showers leading to showers and thunderstorms with a high near 76. Currently, it's 64 and clear. For UCtoday.org, I'm Bill Banks with your weather flash.

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We do. 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
6: With your weather flash, I'm Bill Banks, UCToday.org. 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Tonight, clear skies with a low around 56. Saturday brings sunny conditions with a high near 82. Later tonight, partly cloudy skies with a low around 60. Looking ahead to Sunday, a chance of rain showers, then showers and thunderstorms, mostly cloudy with a high near 76. Currently, it's 62 and clear. For UCToday.org, I'm Bill Banks with your weather flash.

0: Saturday, June 27th, it's the third annual Rockin' with Heroes at the Union City Fire Department beginning at 11 a.m. Admission is free and everyone is welcome for this all-day festival of featuring live entertainment all day from Flashback, Whiskey Jack, Knuckle Down, and Seeking Susan. 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

Working evenings and late nights? Well, I've got you covered. 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
1: 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I'm Casey Petrowski from The Beatles Show. How good were The Beatles? So good that some of their demos were actually released as if they were studio masters, and there were other demos from the group that were as good as the studio masters that came out instead. 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
4: 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Tonight, clear with a low around 56. Looking ahead to Saturday, sunny with a high near 82. Later Saturday night, partly cloudy with a low around 60. As we move into Sunday, a chance of rain showers, followed by showers and thunderstorms, mostly cloudy with a high near 76. Currently, it's 60 and clear. For UCtoday.org, I'm Bill Banks with your weather flash.

He's still out there touring, recording music, and packing venues all across the country. Here's the great James Taylor with Fire and Rain on Sunny 105.7. Yes, yes.

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And hey, I'm Big Al Knight.

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Well, I am too. Let's have ourselves a midnight rendezvous. 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
5: With your weather flash, I'm Bill Banks, UCToday.org. 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Tonight, clear with a low around 56. Later tonight, sunny with a high near 82. Saturday night, partly cloudy with a low around 60. Looking ahead to Sunday, a chance of rain showers, then showers and thunderstorms, mostly cloudy with a high near 76. Currently, it's 59 and clear. For UCToday.org, I'm Bill Banks with your weather flash.

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Why? Well, because we like to be liked. That's why. See you online.

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Quite possibly the best female vocalist in my lifetime. Here's the Carpenters. Karen Carpenter sings with such intensity and emotion in her voice, it's incredible for sure. I'm Big Al Knight. 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
1: 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Roy Harper, vocalist on Floyd's Have a Cigar. 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
4: 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Tonight, clear with a low around 56. Looking ahead to Saturday, sunny with a high near 81. Later Saturday night, mostly clear with a low around 61. As we move into Sunday, a slight chance of rain showers with mostly cloudy skies and a high near 74. Currently, it's 58 and clear. For UCToday.org, I'm Bill Banks with your weather flash.

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I'm your pal, Big Al Knight. Here's Shocking Blue from the Netherlands with their only number one hit, Venus.

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1: It's

A very successful crossover artist in the 70s through the 80s. Here's Loretta Lynn's little sister, Crystal Gayle. 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

My favorite day is a sunny day right here at Canadota Lake on Sunny 105.7. Of course, it's a little dark outside right now, but it'll be sunny soon. I promise. Stay tuned.

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1: 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We're going to get into some side trips from the Grateful Dead's Jerry Garcia. The new Garcia Live release is out. We're going to get into a Jerry Garcia Merle Saunders show from September of 71 and also some Jerry Garcia bluegrass. 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
4: With your weather flash, I'm Bill Banks, UCToday.org. 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This morning, sunny with a high near 81. Tonight, mostly clear with a low around 56. Tomorrow brings a slight chance of rain showers with a high near 74. Sunday night, expect a chance of showers and thunderstorms with a low around 48. Currently, it's 58 and clear. For UCToday.org, I'm Bill Banks with your weather flash.

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And hey, I'm Big Al Knight.

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1: Canadota Lake's greatest hits.
0: It's the weekend. My beautiful bride is right here at my side. Hello, Heidi.
1: Hello, John. I'm well. How are you?
0: I am also well, and I'm excited to visit with Dr. Tina Seelig today. She's got a book called What I Wish I Knew About Luck, and I thought that was the one I grabbed right here. It's not, so it's sitting right over there. So I can't reach it from here, but trust me, it's right there.
1: Okay.
0: I'm pointing to it. That does nothing over the radio. But anyway, I'll be chatting with her coming up here in a bit. Also, we got a lot of other fun stuff to visit about, and we'll do it. Thanks for listening to the John and Heidi Show this week.
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0: with today's reason to party. Here's my beautiful bride, Heidi Small. What do you have for me?
1: Today is World Gin Day.
0: Oh.
1: And whenever you think of gin, you obviously think of the gin and tonic. That's the most common one. So I have a recipe, which I sent you, which is pretty, you know, common sense. But it's gin, it's tonic water, and lime.
0: So it's gin and tonic?
1: Gin and tonic.
0: Which one comes first again?
1: The gin.
0: Okay, yeah. There you go. And then what goes in it?
1: Tonic? Lime juice and tonic water, yeah.
0: Oh, don't worry, folks. It sounds complicated, but it's not. I've got a link to that drink. It's in the show notes for today at johnandheidishow.com.
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3: 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The city of Cory has been awarded a $25,000 Keystone Historic Preservation Planning grant to support future improvements to its historic municipal building. According to information released by State Representative Jake Banta's office, the funding will be used to hire an architectural firm to develop a master plan for the rehabilitation and preservation of the building, which was constructed in 1919 and is part of the Cory Historic District. The project is intended to improve the building's use for public activities while supporting downtown revitalization efforts. The grant requires a 50% cash match from the city of Cory. Cory was one of 38 recipients statewide to receive Keystone Historic Preservation funding through the Pennsylvania Historical and Museum Commission. The grants are supported through the Keystone Recreation Park and Conservation Fund, which is funded through a portion of the state's realty transfer tax revenue. Things to do this weekend, all weekend long, it's the Cory Fest Chainsaw Carving Festival in the Cory City Park. You can find more information at uctoday.org. Also today, from 11 a.m. to 2 p.m., the Main Street Arts Center is holding an open house at the new gift shop located at 7 North Main Street in Union City. Light refreshments will be served. From 1 to 5, the Spaghetti Dinner Benefit is happening to support Lorraine Rennie Falconer, who is currently battling cancer and undergoing ongoing treatments. The event will take place at the Bloomfield Township Fire Hall near Canadota Lake. $10 for adults, $5 for children under 12. On Sunday from 11 a.m. to 5 p.m., the A250 PA Erie County Arts and Music Festival takes place at the Erie County Fairgrounds in Wattsburg. Now, this is a free event. That's it for now. JT reporting.
4: It was a solid result for Team USA in their first match at the World Cup. Striker Fularen Balogun scored twice for the U.S. side, leading the team to a 4-1 win over Paraguay. Next up for the U.S., Australia. Chance of USA. USA could be heard from the crowds ahead of kickoff at Southern California's SoFi Stadium. The United States has never won the World Cup. U.S. Central Command says it has downed several Iranian drones near the Strait of Hormuz. CENTCOM announced on X the drones were launched at commercial ships traveling through the strait, and all were shot down by U.S. forces. This, as reports say, the U.S. and Iran are closing in on a peace agreement that could be signed as soon as this weekend. SpaceX soared in its first day of trading on the stock market. The company said last night in a SEC filing that it's raising $75 billion while selling shares for $135 each. Founder Elon Musk is likely to become the world's first trillionaire as a result. I'm Rob Martier.
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8: 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Today, sunny with a high near 81. Tonight, mostly clear with a low around 61. Looking ahead to Sunday, a slight chance of rain showers with highs near 74. Sunday night brings a chance of showers and thunderstorms, mostly cloudy with a low around 48. Currently, it's 56 and clear. For UCToday.org, I'm Bill Banks with your weather flash.

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2: 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Today, sunny with a high near 81. Tonight, mostly clear with a low around 61. Looking ahead to Sunday, a slight chance of rain showers with highs near 74. Sunday night brings a chance of showers and thunderstorms, mostly cloudy with a low around 48. Currently, it's 56 and clear. For UCToday.org, I'm Bill Banks with your weather flash.
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0: Now, surveys and studies and such, maybe protein maxing is not such a great idea after all. A 2024 study from the University of Pittsburgh warns eating too much protein could raise your risk of heart disease. Researchers found diets where protein makes up more than 22% of daily calories can contribute to plaque buildup in your arteries, increasing the chances of atherosclerosis. I don't know if I said any of that right. Something. Some big word.
1: It's not good.
0: No. It sounds scary. Studies suggest excess protein can overstimulate certain immune cells linked to artery damage, meaning the extra chicken breast and protein shakes might not always be helping your health. Here's the thing I'm going to say, according to them. Because I've also read things where they're saying that it's way better for you. So I don't know who to believe. It always reminds me of that skit where the guy's from the future. Oh, don't eat those eggs.
1: Yeah.
0: And he's back. No, okay, the eggs are fine, but don't eat this bacon.
1: Yeah.
0: And then he's back and he's like, okay, the bacon's fine, but don't eat that bread. Sometimes I feel like when it comes to what's good for you, I think it depends on who paid for the study.
1: Yep. Okay. Pretty much.
0: Did I say that out loud? Surveys and studies and such on the John and Heidi Show.
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2: John and Heidi.
0: Time now for the joke of the day with my beautiful bride, Heidi Small. What do you have for me there, Heidi?
1: This is a you joke. You'll like this one.
0: I'm ready to like it.
1: The forest animals were concerned that their habitat was being destroyed by logging, so they consulted the oldest, wisest tree in the middle of the forest and asked what they could do to save it. The wise old tree thought about it and said, "Perhaps the bears can scare the loggers away." The bears snarled and charged the loggers to scare them. It worked initially, but then the loggers hired hunters, and soon there were no bears left to scare anyone.
0: Oh.
1: The logging resumed, and the forest animals returned again to the tree for advice. He suggested that the birds swoop down and peck the loggers to disrupt their workday. This, too, worked for a while until the loggers hired some falconers to hunt the birds.
0: Mm.
1: Soon there were not enough birds to halt their progress, and the loggers resumed. At this point, the loggers were getting very close to the wise old tree, so the forest animals came back once more to see what he had to say. The tree suggested that all the squirrels and mice chew through the cables of the loggers' power tools, saws, and other equipment so that the tools could no longer cut down the trees.
0: Mm.
1: While this did slow the loggers down, they quickly switched to manual saws and axes while their mechanisms and equipments were being repaired, and they carried on. The day eventually came where the loggers reached the wise old tree in the middle of the forest and chopped it down.
0: Mm.
1: Later that night, the remaining forest animals visited the dying tree and asked him one last time if there was anything they could do to save the rest of the forest. The tree let out a sigh and said, "Sorry, guys, I'm stumped."
0: That is a John joke.
1: That was so dumb.
0: It was a long buildup for a real dumb dad joke.
1: It was.
0: I appreciate that. That is your joke of the day on the John and Heidi Show.
3: For UCToday.org, I'm JT reporting. The city of Cory has been awarded a $25,000 Keystone Historic Preservation Planning grant to support future improvements to its historic municipal building. According to information released by State Representative Jake Banta's office, the funding will be used to hire an architectural firm to develop a master plan for the rehabilitation and preservation of the building, which was constructed in 1919 and is part of the Cory Historic District. The project is intended to improve the building's use for public activities while supporting downtown revitalization efforts. The grant requires a 50% cash match from the city of Cory. Cory was one of 38 recipients statewide to receive Keystone Historic Preservation funding through the Pennsylvania Historical and Museum Commission. The grants are supported through the Keystone Recreation Park and Conservation Fund, which is funded through a portion of the state's realty transfer tax revenue. Things to do this weekend, all weekend long, it's the Cory Fest Chainsaw Carving Festival in the Cory City Park. You can find more information at uctoday.org. Also today, from 11 a.m. to 2 p.m., the Main Street Arts Center is holding an open house at the new gift shop located at 7 North Main Street in Union City. Light refreshments will be served. From 1 to 5, the Spaghetti Dinner Benefit is happening to support Lorraine Rainey Falconer, who is currently battling cancer and undergoing ongoing treatments. The event will take place at the Bloomfield Township Fire Hall near Canadota Lake. $10 for adults, $5 for children under 12. On Sunday from 11 a.m. to 5 p.m., the A250 PA Erie County Arts and Music Festival takes place at the Erie County Fairgrounds in Wattsburg. Now, this is a free event. That's it for now. JT reporting.
4: CENTCOM says several Iranian drones have been down near the Strait of Hormuz. Details from Rob Martyr.
5: CENTCOM announced on X the drones were launched at commercial ships traveling through the strait, and all were shot down by U.S. forces. This, as reports say, the U.S. and Iran are closing in on a peace agreement that could be signed as soon as this weekend. Iran's foreign minister has told his country in a live TV broadcast an agreement with the U.S. is in its final stages. The current agreement is being called a memorandum of understanding that would cease hostilities, open the Strait of Hormuz, and allow for further talks to continue.
4: President Trump says the U.S. has killed the leader of the Tren de Aragua gang. In a post on Truth Social, Trump said the U.S. Southern Command delivered a swift and lethal kinetic strike that killed Nino Guerrero. That's an alias of Hector Rustenfor Guerreras Flores, the alleged leader of the Venezuelan gang. On Friday, Secretary of War Pete Hegseth confirmed Guerrero was killed in a strike on Venezuelan soil. I'm Lisa Taylor.
6: Success for the United States men's national team at the World Cup in Inglewood, California. The U.S. beats Paraguay 4-1, their largest World Cup win since 1930. Fuller and Balogun a couple goals. Gio Reyna a goal as well. They also get an own goal. NBA Finals Game 5 tonight. Knicks at the Spurs. New York leading 3-1. MLB, the Marlins over the Pirates 8-3. Sandy Alcantara, 7 innings pitch and 6 strikeouts. Mariners slam the Nats 10-2. Seattle, a 5-run second inning. Orioles over the Padres 7-3. Baltimore with 3 in the first and 3 in the second. Diamondbacks win in Cincinnati 5-2. Arizona, a 3-run ninth inning. Jays over the Yanks 8-5. Toronto jumped out to a 5-0 lead after 4. Red Sox pound the Rangers 10-1. Will Abreu, a home run, 3 hits, and 3 RBIs. Guardians top the Tigers 3-2. Tanner Bibee, 8 Ks. And the Mets over the Braves 7-5. Bo Bichette, a grand slam, 6 RBIs. That's sports. I'm Trey Bender.
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9: 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This morning, sunny with a high near 81. Tonight, mostly clear with a low around 61. Looking ahead to Sunday, a slight chance of rain showers with a high near 74. Sunday night brings a chance of showers and thunderstorms, mostly cloudy, with a low around 48. Currently, it's 58 and clear. For UCToday.org, I'm Bill Banks with your weather flash.

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2: John and Heidi.
0: Time now for the scoop of the day. Have you ever had, I know Heidi has, that awkward moment at a party where you go to say goodbye to somebody you just met and you realize you have no idea what their name is?
1: Yes.
0: This is every day in Heidi's world. It's even worse because she knows all of these people and she still has no
1: awful.
0: Idea who they are.
1: It is awful.
0: It's even worse if they clearly remember your name. Ugh. They walk up and say, hey, Heidi, how are you? And you're like, hey, you.
1: It's painful.
0: Well, it can feel like you weren't paying attention or you just have a bad memory. But psychologists have a thing for it, Heidi, that it might simply be because you're highly intelligent.
1: Well, I knew that.
0: That's what it is.
1: Yeah.
0: This is what they call it. Seriously, I'm reading this word for word. One explanation is the fan effect, where your brain stores so much information about a new person that retrieving a single detail like their name actually becomes difficult.
1: Yeah, that's not my problem.
0: Hey, don't admit it. Research also suggests that highly attentive social people might be more intelligent, but they might struggle with names because they're busy reading social cues, adjusting their behavior.
1: That I do.
0: Absorbing context. Since names are not strongly linked to meaning, they're especially easy to forget. So that awkward blank might say less about disinterest and more about being intelligent. Overloaded, overactive brain is trying to make others feel more comfortable. So next time you forget somebody's name, you say, excuse me, I'm highly intelligent. I cannot remember your
1: name.
0: I'm
1: too intelligent to remember your name.
0: Clearly,
1: I
0: don't remember.
1: Sounds horrible.
0: That's probably what you should say.
1: I am way too intelligent.
0: I'm way too smart to remember your name. No, I have a guy that to this day, every time I see him, he says, hey, what's up, buddy? He calls me buddy. I'm like, my name is not buddy. You know my name's not buddy, right? Maybe he thinks my name is buddy. All right, that is your scoop of the day on the John and Heidi Show.
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6: 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This morning, sunny with a high near 81. Tonight, mostly clear with a low around 61. Looking ahead to Sunday, a slight chance of rain showers with a high near 74. Sunday night brings a chance of showers and thunderstorms, mostly cloudy with a low around 48. Currently, it's 58 and clear. For UCToday.org, I'm Bill Banks with your weather flash.
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2: The first restaurant chain to offer soda refills was Taco Bell in 1988.
1: Well, there you go. That's pretty cool.
2: New York's Long Island is a peninsula, according to a 1985 Supreme Court ruling. Why would they have needed to get the Supreme Court involved in that?
1: I don't know. That makes
2: no sense.
1: It seems
2: very silly. And in Iceland, they call driving to get ice cream isbillitur. Which literally translates to ice cream road trip.
1: Okay.
2: Isn't that cute?
1: That is very
2: cute.
1: That
2: is cute.
1: I like that.
2: Yeah, and that's news to me.
1: That is also news to me.
3: For UCToday.org, I'm JT reporting. The city of Cory has been awarded a $25,000 Keystone Historic Preservation Planning Grant to support future improvements to its historic municipal building. According to information released by State Representative Jake Banta's office, the funding will be used to hire an architectural firm to develop a master plan for the rehabilitation and preservation of the building, which was constructed in 1919 and is part of the Cory Historic District. The project is intended to improve the building's use for public activities while supporting downtown revitalization efforts. The grant requires a 50% cash match from the city of Cory. Cory was one of 38 recipients statewide to receive Keystone Historic Preservation funding through the Pennsylvania Historical and Museum Commission. The grants are supported through the Keystone Recreation Park and Conservation Fund, which is funded through a portion of the state's realty transfer tax revenue. Things to do this weekend, all weekend long, it's the Cory Fest Chainsaw Carving Festival in the Cory City Park. You can find more information at uctoday.org. Also today, from 11 a.m. to 2 p.m., the Main Street Arts Center is holding an open house at the new gift shop located at 7 North Main Street in Union City. Light refreshments will be served. From 1 to 5, the Spaghetti Dinner Benefit is happening to support Lorraine Rennie Falconer, who is currently battling cancer and undergoing ongoing treatments. The event will take place at the Bloomfield Township Fire Hall near Canadota Lake. $10 for adults, $5 for children under 12. On Sunday from 11 a.m. to 5 p.m., the A250 PA Erie County Arts and Music Festival takes place at the Erie County Fairgrounds in Wattsburg. Now, this is a free event. That's it for now. JT reporting.
4: President Trump's name is being removed from the Kennedy Center in Washington, D.C. Workers started the process of stripping the lettering from the building before dawn after a judge rejected a last-minute bid to block an earlier order to remove it. The performing arts landmark had been renamed the Trump Kennedy Center in December, 10 months after Trump removed several trustees from the board and appointed himself as one. However, the judge ruled Friday that the president's name must come off the center after the Trump administration asked for a stay on a May ruling from the U.S. District Court in D.C., pending a new appeal of that decision. Multiple Iranian drones have been downed by the U.S. military near the Strait of Hormuz. Rob Martier reports.
5: CENTCOM announced on X the drones were launched at commercial ships traveling through the strait, and all were shot down by U.S. forces. This, as reports say, the U.S. and Iran are closing in on a peace agreement that could be signed as soon as this weekend.
4: I'm Lisa Taylor.
6: Success for the United States men's national team at the World Cup in Inglewood, California. The U.S. beats Paraguay 4-1, their largest World Cup win since 1930. Fuller and Balogun a couple goals. Gio Reyna a goal as well. They also get an own goal. NBA Finals Game 5 tonight. Knicks at the Spurs. New York leading 3-1. MLB, the Marlins over the Pirates 8-3. Sandy Alcantara 7 innings pitch and 6 strikeouts. Mariners slam the Nats 10-2. Seattle a 5-run second inning. Orioles over the Padres 7-3. Baltimore with 3 in the first and 3 in the second. Diamondbacks win in Cincinnati 5-2. Arizona a 3-run ninth inning. Jays over the Yanks 8-5. Toronto jumped out to a 5-0 lead after 4. Red Sox pound the Rangers 10-1. Will Abreu a home run, 3 hits, and 3 RBIs. Guardians top the Tigers 3-2. Tanner Bibee 8 Ks. And the Mets over the Braves 7-5. Bo Bichette a grand slam, 6 RBIs. That's sports. I'm Trey Bender.
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8: With your weather flash, I'm Bill Banks, UCtoday.org. 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Today, sunny with a high near 81. Tonight, mostly clear with a low around 61. Looking ahead to Sunday, a slight chance of showers and thunderstorms with a high near 74. Temperatures will cool down to around 48 Sunday night. Currently, it's 65 and clear. For UCtoday.org, I'm Bill Banks with your weather flash.

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11: 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Today we feature a song written by the writing team of Lieber and Stoller. It was first released as the B-side of the Coasters' smash hit, Charlie Brown, in 1959. The Beatles performed today's song live in Liverpool and Hamburg. They also performed it during their failed audition for Decca Records. George Harrison sang lead vocals, and Pete Best was on drums. The only other time the Beatles recorded today's song was during the Get Back sessions in 1969. Today's 1962 recording was later released as track 16 on disc 1 of the album Anthology 1 in 1995. Here's Three Cool Cats on your Daily Beatle Break.

0: Well, that's going to do it for this edition of your Daily Beetle Break. I'm Dave Marino. Thanks for joining us. And we'll catch you right here next time. Same beat time, same beat channel for your Daily Beetle Break.
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1: Fun fact for you, Heidi.
2: What's that, John?
1: The stick is considered the world's oldest toy. That's kind of cool.
2: I could see
1: dogs
2: that
1: love
2: for
1: to play
2: sure.
1: With
2: oh, everybody loves
1: yeah.
2: sticks.
1: Fun fact for you, Heidi.
2: What's that, John?
1: People are typically perceived as more attractive when they tilt their head. So I'm going to start walking around like this.
2: I have noticed that my head is almost always tilted in photos.
1: You are gorgeous, too, by the way.
2: Only
1: there's
2: in
1: some
2: photos.
1: Sort of correlation. Fun fact for you, Heidi.
2: What's that, John?
1: 4% of lost remote controls are later found in the refrigerator or the freezer. I did that once.
2: Did you?
1: I did. I found the remote in the refrigerator. I'm like, did I put that in there? I don't
2: wow.
1: remember even coming in here. Fun fact for you, Heidi.
2: What's that, John?
1: Nutmeg is a hallucinogen. Yeah, so be careful
2: I knew
1: with that.
2: That.
1: Fun fact for you, Heidi.
2: What's that, John?
1: Baby robins eat 14 feet of earthworms every day. I think we've talked
2: wow.
1: about that. It's a lot of earthworms. And we'll do one final fun fact for you, Heidi.
2: What's that, John?
1: On average, the more features your phone has, the longer you spend in the bathroom. So
2: that
1: I need to just get
2: case for you.
1: A flip phone is what I need.
2: You do.
1: Several fun facts. Now you know. Thanks for listening to the John and Heidi Show.
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1: 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John and
0: Heidi. Time now for the question of the day. This one's for you, Heidi. According to a recent survey, the most common thing people procrastinate about replacing is this. I absolutely need a new one of these.
2: Procrastinate about replacing.
0: Oh, I need one of these so badly.
2: Mm-hmm. Oh, my gosh. Mm-hmm.
0: Toothbrush.
2: Yeah. Oh,
0: have you seen my toothbrush?
2: You brush way too hard. I can't believe our dentist isn't like chastising
0: looks,
2: you.
0: It looks like a cartoon toothbrush.
2: I'm surprised you have any gums left at all.
0: It's all smashed up. And then
2: you should not be brushing that hard.
0: I'm like brushing with the edges of it now. I'm like,
2: I don't know why you brush that hard.
0: I don't know. But we got these electric toothbrushes.
2: You don't use it as an electric toothbrush, and that's part of the problem.
0: I know. But
2: you have an electric toothbrush, and you just brush with it.
0: You should just give me that, and I can duct tape it to the electric thing. Question of the day right there on the John and Heidi Show.
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5: With your weather flash, I'm Bill Banks, UCToday.org. 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Today, sunny with a high near 81. Tonight, mostly clear with a low around 61. Looking ahead to Sunday, a slight chance of showers and thunderstorms with a high near 74. Temperatures will cool down to around 48 Sunday night. Currently, it's 65 and clear. For UCToday.org, I'm Bill Banks with your weather flash.
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0: Weird news. Children in the UK are routinely bypassing online age checks by using some surprisingly inventive methods like fake birthdays, borrowed IDs, and even drawn-on mustaches to fool facial recognition systems. A report found that one child passed as a 15-year-old after penciling facial hair onto their face despite being only 12. The study
1: not much of a stretch.
0: No. The Internet Matters study surveyed 1,270 children. That's a difference. 1,270 children and parents. They found that a third of kids have recently evaded age restrictions. Nearly half believe such systems are easy to beat. Methods include fake dates of birth, other people's IDs, and again, using images of video game characters for verification.
1: Yeah.
0: So like, we need to see your ID, and they just hold up mom's ID.
1: Right.
0: Or whatever. Yeah. Don't do that. There's reasons they don't want you there. There's some things you're not quite ready for yet. So just follow the rules, says the guy who probably would have followed. No, I wouldn't have. Yeah, I think I would have. Weird news on the John and Heidi Show.
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1: This has got to be the saddest day of my life. I called you here today for a bit of bad news. I won't be able to see you anymore because of my obligations and the ties that you have. We've been meeting here every day. And since this is our last day together, I want to hold you just one more time. When you turn and walk away, don't look back. I want to remember you just like this. 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
0: For the list, the funniest posts of the week from women. Yesterday, I saw a bird with a worm at 4 p.m. Don't let anyone tell you you have to get up early. How about this one? I don't lose hyperfixations. They just go dormant until I hear something about them. Like I'm like a sleeper agent. So if it's something you're interested in, they're saying you stay interested.
1: Oh, for sure.
0: I did not know Emma Chamberlain was an influencer nor American. I thought she was just one of those British actors they invented for the Game of Thrones. Another one here. My cousin had a string quartet play his wedding, and right before the ceremony started, my uncle, basically in a normal speaking voice, said, I feel like I'm on the Titanic. Although there's another word in there that he said that I cannot say on the radio.
1: That's
0: but it's
1: awesome.
0: Okay. It is in the show notes for today at johnandheidishow.com.
2: For UCToday.org, I'm JT reporting. The City of Cory has been awarded a $25,000 Keystone Historic Preservation Planning Grant to support future improvements to its historic municipal building. According to information released by State Representative Jake Banta's office, the funding will be used to hire an architectural firm to develop a master plan for the rehabilitation and preservation of the building, which was constructed in 1919 and is part of the Cory Historic District. The project is intended to improve the building's use for public activities while supporting downtown revitalization efforts. The grant requires a 50% cash match from the City of Cory. Cory was one of 38 recipients statewide to receive Keystone Historic Preservation funding through the Pennsylvania Historical and Museum Commission. The grants are supported through the Keystone Recreation Park and Conservation Fund, which is funded through a portion of the state's realty transfer tax revenue. Things to do this weekend, all weekend long, it's the Cory Fest, Chainsaw Carving Festival in the Cory City Park. You can find more information at uctoday.org. Also today, from 11 a.m. to 2 p.m., the Main Street Arts Center is holding an open house at the new gift shop located at 7 North Main Street in Union City. Light refreshments will be served. From 1 to 5, the Spaghetti Dinner Benefit is happening to support Lorraine Rennie Falconer, who is currently battling cancer and undergoing ongoing treatments. The event will take place at the Bloomfield Township Fire Hall near Canadota Lake. $10 for adults, $5 for children under 12. On Sunday from 11 a.m. to 5 p.m., the A250 PA Erie County Arts and Music Festival takes place at the Erie County Fairgrounds in Wattsburg. Now, this is a free event. That's it for now. JT reporting.
3: Work has begun to remove President Trump's name from the Kennedy Center in Washington, D.C. Overnight, workers started the process of stripping the lettering from the building after a judge rejected a last-minute bid to block an earlier order to remove it. The U.S. and Iran are reportedly closing in on a peace agreement that, if all goes accordingly, could be signed as soon as this weekend or early next week. Iran's foreign minister told his country in a live TV broadcast that an agreement with the U.S. is in its final stages. The Pentagon is out with a new batch of documents and videos related to UFOs or UAPs. Friday's release includes 53 documents and 10 images from the CIA, FBI, NASA, the Department of Defense, and other unspecified agencies, along with 6 videos and 3 NASA audio recordings. Videos included in the latest batch appear to show orb-like objects in the sky. The government began disclosing documents related to the unidentified anomalous phenomena last month, following a bipartisan push for transparency. I'm Lisa Taylor.
4: Success for the United States men's national team at the World Cup in Inglewood, California. The U.S. beats Paraguay 4-1, their largest World Cup win since 1930. Fuller and Balogun a couple goals. Gio Reyna a goal as well. They also get an own goal. NBA Finals Game 5 tonight. Knicks at the Spurs. New York leading 3-1. MLB, the Marlins over the Pirates 8-3. Sandy Alcantara, 7 innings pitch and 6 strikeouts. Mariners slam the Nats 10-2. Seattle, a 5-run second inning. Orioles over the Padres 7-3. Baltimore with 3 in the first and 3 in the second. Diamondbacks win in Cincinnati 5-2. Arizona, a 3-run ninth inning. Jays over the Yanks 8-5. Toronto jumped out to a 5-0 lead after 4. Red Sox pound the Rangers 10-1. Will Abreu, a home run, 3 hits, and 3 RBIs. Guardians top the Tigers 3-2. Tanner Bibee, 8 Ks. And the Mets over the Braves 7-5. Bo Bichette, a grand slam, 6 RBIs. That's sports. I'm Trey Bender.
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8: 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This morning, sunny with a high near 81. Tonight, mostly clear with a low around 61. As we move into Sunday, there's a slight chance of rain showers with a high near 74. Later in the day, showers and thunderstorms may develop, bringing some wet weather. Currently, it's 70 and clear. For UCToday.org, I'm Bill Banks with your weather flash.

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1: Hello, this is Pastor Robert Orner of the Lincolnville Baptist Church with prayerful reflections. I remember that day when someone who truly cared about my salvation asked me, "Are you washed in the blood of the Lamb?" And then he introduced me to Jesus, just as John the Baptist declared, "Behold, the Lamb of God that takes away the sin of the world." I discovered that my life of emptiness, futility, and longing for something, yet not really knowing what it was that I was longing for, that life became a new life in Christ, and daily I experienced fulfillment, joy, peace, and the hope that is found in the resurrection of Jesus Christ from the dead. The hymn writer penned, "Oh, that old rugged cross, so despised by the world, has a wondrous attraction for me. Once we've been to that blood-stained cross on Mount Calvary, we are never the same." Again, this is Pastor Robert Orner of the Lincolnville Baptist Church with prayerful reflections. Everything in my ministry is by His grace and for His glory. Have an awesome day.

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2: John and Heidi.
0: Time now for something special with Heidi Small. What you got for me there, Heidi?
1: I have a few weird competitions that we're going to talk about.
0: All right.
1: In Finland, there's a mobile phone throwing championship. Official phones are provided to tossers who compete in one of four categories. The original is for distance, freestyle, creative throwing, and team and junior for participants 12 and under.
0: Well, there you go.
1: Then there is one called the World's Biggest Liar Championship that takes place at the Bridge in Cumbria, England. Participants have 5 minutes to tell an intricate, full story that sounds true but is clearly not. Politicians and lawyers are not allowed to compete
0: as they're
1: considered too skilled.
0: They're
1: at lying. Yes. In Nepal, there's an elephant beauty contest.
0: Oh, wow.
1: It's only open to female elephants, and it's intended to as a publicity stunt. And then France's Cannes Film Festival, since 2001, has been awarding for the best on-screen performance by a dog. It's called the Palme Dog Award.
0: Well,
1: and I do think dogs should get some credit. They work really hard.
0: Yeah, some dogs are better than others, but yeah.
1: Absolutely.
0: Well, there you go. That is something
1: very
0: special.
1: Cool information.
0: That is something special with Heidi Small.
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3: John and Heidi.
1: We always like to wrap things up around here with some good news, and I think this is good news. A Memphis woman's split-second decision may have saved a child's life. So a mother is being praised when her quick actions help bring a lost little girl to safety, proving that sometimes all it takes is one person who cares to make a world of difference. It was a Monday morning in Memphis. It was just a regular day. Jabril Walls spotted a young child wandering alone in the middle of the street. She had just dropped off her own children at school, and she was headed to her grandmother's house when she noticed this child, and she said, "I found her walking in the middle of the street." Without hesitation, she pulled over. She positioned her vehicle to help shield the child from traffic that was driving towards the child.
4: Holy cow.
1: The frightened three-year-old immediately ran right towards her, searching for comfort. "I opened my car door, I put out my arms, and she ran to me. She said, 'I want my mommy and daddy.'" Once the child was safe, she and her grandmother set out to find her family. The little girl remembered a few details that could help, including that she lived in a gray and white house and that she left her shoes there. Using those clues, they started looking for homes that were gray and white. After not being able to find one, I took her to the fire station, and she said that's when she was kind of done with her part of this journey. Anyway, they did find mom and dad. Can you imagine?
4: How did the child end up?
1: Yeah, I don't know. Say it here, but here's the thing. It doesn't take long for a kid to sneak out. I remember, again, you can look away for a second, and when you look back, the kid can be gone. And it was just, a 3-year-old child, so it's not like this was a baby. This is a kid that's walking and talking and doing stuff. So anyway, thanks to her quick
4: split-second decision?
1: It says here split decision. That doesn't seem right.
4: They must have missed a word.
1: I think so. Split-second decision, I think, is what they're looking for. It saved this little kid's life. So I've got a link to the story. It's in the show notes for today at johnandheidishow.com. Time to say goodbye, Heidi.
4: Goodbye, Heidi.
1: Goodbye, everybody. Have a great weekend. Thanks for listening.
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1: 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This morning, sunny with a high near 81. Tonight, mostly clear with a low around 61. As we move into Sunday, there's a slight chance of rain showers with a high near 74. Later in the day, showers and thunderstorms may develop, bringing some wet weather. Currently, it's 70 and clear. For UCToday.org, I'm Bill Banks with your weather flash.
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1: These are the Ten Commandments of man, given to woman through the divine inspiration of with the solid kick.

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Thou shalt not covet thy neighbor's dress, nor her shoes, nor her peruke, nor her bed, nor her hat, nor anything that is hers. Neither shall thou call my attention to anything that may be for sale in any store. For I will not give thee anything but what you actually need for your purpose. Those are the Ten Commandments of man, given to woman.

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Bedroom slippers? 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But today, it seems to be that people just don't seem to care how they look anymore. Get those jammies on.

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4: 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This afternoon, sunny with a high near 81, making it a great day for outdoor activities. Tonight, mostly clear with a low around 61, leading to a comfortable evening for relaxation. Looking ahead to Sunday, a slight chance of rain showers with a high near 74 as clouds begin to gather in the sky. Currently, it's 73 and clear. For UCToday.org, I'm Bill Banks with your weather flash.
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0: Hi, this is Hi Daily. We're at O Songs here on Vintage Victrola on this Saturday morning. We're going to start off with the Three Dog Night with a great one O song. One is the Loneliest Number. We're going to hear Scotty McCoy. A little later, we're going to hear the London Royal Orchestra. Bobby Gentry with an ode to Billy Joe. Patti Loveless, yeah. And we're going to finish up with Willie Nelson.

I don't know if you've ever seen Senator John Kennedy from Louisiana, but he has some great lines. The other day he said, the Senate is like high school. No one ever graduates. They kind of stay in 10th grade. You know, I think I've had some of those students myself.

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They got bomb threats. Yeah, sometimes they'd have to call the bomb squad. Well, they got this one package, and Dick Clark listened to it, and there was a ticking sound inside. Oh, my goodness. So they called the bomb squad. The guys come in all dressed in their bomb equipment, took the bomb outside and opened it up, and it was a ticking hound dog. I wonder if it was from Elvis.

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2: It's M's artist this morning here on Vintage Vitrolo. We're going to start off with Nick and the Nobles, the New Christy Minstrels. Yeah, they go back. Nelson Riddle, double play from the New Marquettes. Natalie Cole, a group that's normal. I don't think they are. The Natural Four, the Night Rockers, Nortones, and we're going to finish up with the New Seekers. They want to give the world a special present. Wait till you see what it is.

0: You know, not everybody liked Bandstand back in the 50s and 60s. They got bomb threats. Yeah, sometimes they'd have to call the bomb squad. Well, they got this one package, and Dick Clark listened to it, and there was a ticking sound inside. Oh, my goodness. So they called the bomb squad. The guys come in all dressed in their bomb equipment, took the bomb outside and opened it up, and it was a ticking hound dog. I wonder if it was from Elvis.
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4: With your weather flash, I'm Bill Banks, UCToday.org. 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This afternoon, sunny with a high near 81. Tonight, mostly clear with a low around 61. Looking ahead to Sunday, a slight chance of rain showers with a high near 74. Sunday night brings a chance of showers and thunderstorms with a low around 48. Currently, it's 75 and clear. For UCToday.org, I'm Bill Banks with your weather flash.
0: Another half hour of N Artist. We're going to start off this section with the Nitty Gritty Dirt Band. This is one of my favorite songs by that group. It's called Mr. Bojangles. In 1977, the Nitty Gritty Dirt Band was the first band to ever tour the Soviet Union. Here they are with one of their great hits.
5: I was born in Kaufman County, Texas. That was in 11th of September, 1886. Come to California in 1906. I didn't have to go to World War I. I was too old for World War II. One good thing that I've always been proud of, I was the youngest in the family, and the rest was all married, and I've taken good care of my mother and father as long as they lived. There's a fella up here at the post office one day, he's a pet thing. I says to him, "That dog, you have no idea how smart he is. I just thought I'd tell you. You ain't telling me nothing. I know all about it." Kids would come here, "We want to hear old Ted sing." In them days, I fooled with him more then. I could just come in this way. "I want you to sing now. Do, do, do." Now I have to take the harp and make a sound before you sing.
6: "Teddy, come in. Come on. Come on out from under there. You know, sit down. Sit down, Teddy. Now here, I want you to sing. Sing these folks' song. Sing the old rugged cross. Listen, chord with this now. Yeah. Oh, oh, yo, do, do. Sing.

couple odd facts about Nielsen. He played Dracula's son in the 1974 movie Son of Dracula. And, you know, he's never made a public appearance. He's never done a concert or anything like that.

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2: Okay, this half hour we're doing M artists here on the Alphabet Rock. 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

You know, I'm a guy who pays mostly in cash. I use a credit card maybe for my shipping and that kind of stuff. Maybe to get gas, but if I'm going to buy something, I usually use cash. Well, the state legislator has made it a new law that say you want to buy a ticket to a sporting event at Cory or Union City, they have to accept cash now. Some schools said, no, you got to pay by a credit card. Well, now you can use your cash.

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1: For UCToday.org, I'm JT reporting. The city of Corry has been awarded a $25,000 Keystone Historic Preservation Planning Grant to support future improvements to its historic municipal building. According to information released by State Representative Jake Banta's office, the funding will be used to hire an architectural firm to develop a master plan for the rehabilitation and preservation of the building, which was constructed in 1919 and is part of the Corry Historic District. The project is intended to improve the building's use for public activities while supporting downtown revitalization efforts. The grant requires a 50% cash match from the city of Corry. Corry was one of 38 recipients statewide to receive Keystone Historic Preservation funding through the Pennsylvania Historical and Museum Commission. The grants are supported through the Keystone Recreation Park and Conservation Fund, which is funded through a portion of the state's realty transfer tax revenue. Things to do this weekend, all weekend long, it's the Corry Fest Chainsaw Carving Festival in the Corry City Park. You can find more information at uctoday.org. Also today, from 11 a.m. to 2 p.m., the Main Street Arts Center is holding an open house at the new gift shop located at 7 North Main Street in Union City. Light refreshments will be served. From 1 to 5, the Spaghetti Dinner Benefit is happening to support Lorraine Rainey Falconer, who is currently battling cancer and undergoing ongoing treatments. The event will take place at the Bloomfield Township Fire Hall near Canandaigua Lake. $10 for adults, $5 for children under 12. On Sunday from 11 a.m. to 5 p.m., the A250 PA Erie County Arts and Music Festival takes place at the Erie County Fairgrounds in Wattsburg. Now, this is a free event. That's it for now. JT reporting.
2: Success for the United States men's national team at the World Cup in Inglewood, California. The U.S. beats Paraguay 4-1, their largest World Cup win since 1930. Fuller and Balogun a couple goals. Gio Reyna a goal as well. They also get an own goal. NBA Finals Game 5 tonight. Knicks at the Spurs. New York leading 3-1. MLB, the Marlins over the Pirates 8-3. Sandy Alcantara, 7 innings pitch and 6 strikeouts. Mariners slam the Nats 10-2. Seattle, a 5-run second inning. Orioles over the Padres 7-3. Baltimore with 3 in the first and 3 in the second. Diamondbacks win in Cincinnati 5-2. Arizona, a 3-run ninth inning. Jays over the Yanks 8-5. Toronto jumped out to a 5-0 lead after 4. Red Sox pound the Rangers 10-1. Will Abreu, a home run, 3 hits, and 3 RBIs. Guardians top the Tigers 3-2. Tanner Bibee, 8 Ks. And the Mets over the Braves 7-5. Bo Bichette, a grand slam, 6 RBIs. That's sports. I'm Trey Bender.
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4: With your weather flash, I'm Bill Banks, UCToday.org. 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This afternoon, sunny with a high near 81. Tonight, mostly clear with a low around 61. Looking ahead to Sunday, a slight chance of rain showers with a high near 74. Sunday night brings a chance of showers and thunderstorms, mostly cloudy with a low around 48. Currently, it's 76 and clear. For UCToday.org, I'm Bill Banks with your weather flash.
5: 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Let's start off this half hour of M Songs here at Alpha Butter Rock with two groups from the Detroit area, Marvelettes and Marvin Gaye.

There was only two great singers that never, ever appeared on American Bandstand. One was Elvis, and the other was Rick Nelson.

Up next, we have a psychedelic song from Max Frost and the Troopers. And then a little garage music from the McCoys.

0: 1952, Bandstand actually started, not with Dick Clark, a guy named Bob Horn in Philadelphia.
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2: So AI is starting to shrink workforces and automate tasks. So that means less people in the office. That means we're interacting with less people at our workplace. And some offices are becoming less social, less human, and kind of ghost towns because of all of this. As in fact, heavy AI users report lower trust in their colleagues, higher burnout, and major feelings of isolation. So some of these companies are trying to change that a little bit because they've used AI to, you know, gut the office. Now they're trying to use AI to schedule forced fun and rebuild social interactions, because nothing says let's be friends like a computer telling you you have to be friends.

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6: 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This afternoon, sunny with a high near 81. Tonight, mostly clear with a low around 61. Looking ahead to Sunday, a slight chance of rain showers with a high near 74. A chance of thunderstorms is also possible later in the day. Currently, it's 78 and clear. For UCToday.org, I'm Bill Banks with your weather flash.
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1: Guys, we know about the unspoken rules when you're going to the bathroom standing at the urinals. We all know about that. Ladies, you may not, but guys, we know. But that may be changing thanks to AI, because AI has redesigned what men's bathrooms might look like. And according to this, depending on the size of the bathroom, it would be a urinal, then a place for a stall, then a urinal, then another stall. So you would have separation. You would have privacy, even at the urinal. Even though it's AI, I think it's a good plan. However, the internet, of course, has some thoughts, and a lot of men are pointing out that nobody wants to stand at a urinal right next to a stall where someone is actively fighting for their life on a Wednesday afternoon when yesterday was Taco Tuesday.

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2: Now, do you know what Fresca is? 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But according to, I guess, social media, Hard Fresca is officially hitting the store shelves this summer. It's 4.6% ABV malt beverage with only 99 calories and zero sugar, and they're rolling it out to be in a 12-pack form. Flavors include classic grapefruit, pineapple, peach, and watermelon. Early reviews are rolling in, and the critics say that the potential new seltzer of the summer could be this Fresca. And they say the classic grapefruit flavor hits the nostalgia spot perfectly, but the peach citrus is the real game changer. A 12-pack will run you about $18, assuming the store doesn't use dynamic pricing to jack up the price when, you know, they see your gray hairs.

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5: 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This afternoon, sunny with a high near 81. Tonight, mostly clear with a low around 61. Looking ahead to Sunday, a slight chance of rain showers with a high near 74. Sunday night brings a chance of showers and thunderstorms, mostly cloudy with a low around 48. Currently, it's 80 and clear. For UCToday.org, I'm Bill Banks with your weather flash.
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9: Hello, and welcome to another edition of your Daily Beatle Break. Today we feature a solo George Harrison song, first released as track one on side two of his 1970 triple album, All Things Must Pass. In February of 1971, it went to number 10 in the U.S. with Apple Scruffs as the B-side. In Britain, today's song went to number one as the B-side of My Sweet Lord. George originally wrote today's song in 1969 to give to his friend Billy Preston to record. Here's What Is Life on your Daily Beatle Break.

Well, that's going to do it for this edition of your Daily Beetle Break. I'm Dave Marino. Thanks for joining us. And we'll catch you right here next time. Same beat time, same beat channel for your Daily Beetle Break.

0: Captain Antoniel. 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
1: The University College of London recently did some experiments when it was coming to people who were more logical and those who were more artsy. And what they found was kind of cool. They tracked 3,500 adults, looked at their DNA. People who engaged in more artsy activities just once a week aged 4% slower than those who didn't. Now, we're talking about listening to your favorite music and reading or hitting up a museum or maybe even doing some art themselves. The researchers say that cellular benefits are actually comparable to a weekly workout. The lead professor even argued that the arts should officially be treated as a major health-promoting behavior, just like exercise. So go ahead and skip the gym, you know, crank up your favorite music on whatever digital and or album device you prefer to use, and tell everybody you're working on your cardio. I mean, why not?

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1: You know what was on the jukebox in the front. 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
2: This week, The Juke in the Back features part one of a three-part series on the Shakespeare of rock and roll, Chuck Berry. We'll focus on his first year from 1955 through 56, from Maybelline through Too Much Monkey Business. 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
3: President Trump says the peace deal to end the war with Iran will be signed on Sunday. In a post on Truth Social today, he wrote, "The deal is scheduled to get signed tomorrow, and immediately after it is signed, the Strait of Hormuz is open to all." Trump's statement contradicts what Iran's foreign ministry said earlier today, which indicated the deal would not be signed on Sunday. The president's announcement comes despite the latest flare-up in the Strait of Hormuz, with U.S. Central Command confirming several Iranian drones had been shot down after they were launched at commercial ships. President Trump's name is no longer on the Kennedy Center. An official told a federal judge today that all references to Trump inside, outside, and on its website have been removed in compliance with the court's order. The New York Knicks are just one win away from their first NBA championship in more than five decades. The team tips off against the Spurs in Game 5 of the finals from San Antonio tonight. I'm Lisa Carton.
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6: With your weather flash, I'm Bill Banks, uctoday.org. 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This afternoon, sunny with a high near 81. Tonight, mostly clear with a low around 61. Looking ahead to Sunday, a slight chance of rain showers, with temperatures reaching around 74 during the day. Sunday night brings a chance of showers and thunderstorms, mostly cloudy, with a low around 48. Currently, it's 80 and clear. For UCToday.org, I'm Bill Banks with your weather flash.

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3: 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Thomas Jefferson began work on the Declaration of Independence on June 11, 1776. 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
1: So we know how the rich people live. We've seen it on television before. They take you into their garage. They show off their, you know, car. Middle class people take you to the garage and show them off their, you know, second refrigerator, which is not too far off from my life. But in this new survey, people asked to name the biggest modern status symbols that prove that they've, quote, made it in life. And the top answers include luxury handbags, high-end watches, at-home saunas, and, yes, walk-in closets. Big closets mean you're big time now, apparently. Outdoor pizza ovens and actual modern art also made the top 20, according to this survey. And yes, they specified modern art to differentiate it from those wooden signs that say live, laugh, love. Or that faded rock poster you've had since college. By the way, 37% of people say symbols matter less as they age.

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3: President Trump says the peace deal to end the war with Iran will be signed on Sunday. In a post on Truth Social today, he wrote the deal is scheduled to get signed tomorrow, and immediately after it is signed, the Strait of Hormuz is open to all. Trump's statement contradicts from Iran's foreign minister earlier Saturday, which indicated the deal would not be signed on Sunday. Today's announcement comes despite the latest flare-up in the Strait of Hormuz, with U.S. Central Command confirming several Iranian drones had been shot down after they were launched at commercial ships. Sunday's UFC event at the White House will take place as scheduled after a federal judge rejected an effort to block it from happening. Here's Kelly O'Donnell.
4: The White House grounds transformed for an unprecedented event. The UFC built a $60 million spectacle on the South Lawn.
3: The plaintiffs argued the privately run event could not legally be held on the White House grounds. I'm Lisa Carton.
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7: With your weather flash, I'm Bill Banks, UCtoday.org. 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This afternoon, sunny with a high near 82. Tonight, mostly clear with a low around 60. Looking ahead to Sunday, there's a chance of rain showers and thunderstorms with mostly cloudy skies and a high near 74. Temperatures will be cooler in the afternoon. Currently, it's 80 and clear. For UCtoday.org, I'm Bill Banks with your weather flash.

0: The best of Terry Dean.
1: A retail store was broken into a couple of weeks back with electronics and cash stolen from the register. And when the store manager and police arrived the next morning to assess what damage was done, they found a neatly printed, up-to-date employment resume sitting directly on the counter next to the smashed cash register. Now, hoping it might lead to the possible suspect, police looked up the name on the resume and compared it to the applicant's photo to the store's security footage. And sure enough, it was a perfect match. The suspect had apparently been carrying his resume in a backpack, dropped it during the scramble to grab cash, and then walked away, essentially giving police his full name, phone number, address, and, of course, his references.

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1: Now, there's a debate on which is the actual first day of the week. Where does everything reset to be a new week? According to timeanddate.com, Sunday is the actual start of the week in most of the Western Hemisphere, including the U.S., Canada, Brazil, Argentina. But you're going to have to fight with some people because according to this new poll, 54% of Americans said Monday was the first day of the week, while Sunday, 45% said that was the first day of the week. There was another 1% that said another day was the actual first day of the week. And I'm not sure which reality those people are living in there.

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2: This Movie Star Monday, we've got two guests, Nikki Reed from the Twilight films, and we've got the producer of her latest project, Rebecca Tikal. 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
3: President Trump says the deal with Iran will be signed on Sunday. In a post on Truth Social today, he wrote the deal is scheduled to get signed tomorrow, and immediately after it is signed, the Strait of Hormuz is open to all. Trump's statement contradicts what Iran's foreign minister said early Saturday, which indicated the deal would not be signed on Sunday. The president's announcement comes despite the latest flare-up in the Strait of Hormuz, with U.S. Central Command confirming several Iranian drones had been shot down after they were launched at commercial ships. The man accused of killing a Minnesota state lawmaker and her husband will spend the rest of his life in prison. Vance Belter was sentenced immediately after pleading guilty to federal charges this week in the shooting deaths of Minnesota Representative Melissa Hortman and her husband Mark.
4: For the perpetrator of those crimes to spend the rest of his life in prison without possibility of release.
3: Minnesota U.S. Attorney Daniel Rosen. I'm Lisa Carton.
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7: 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Tonight, mostly clear with a low around 60. Looking ahead to Sunday, a chance of rain showers, then showers and thunderstorms. High near 74. Sunday night brings more showers and thunderstorms likely, with a low around 48. Currently, it's 80 and clear. For UCToday.org, I'm Bill Banks with your weather flash.

0: best of Terry Dean.
1: 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But before they do it, they need to train these robots how humans do it. 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You know, what if you have your social security number just sitting out there? They do say that if there's any sort of pictures or ID or whatever, they will be digitized out. 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

I woke last night to the sound of thunder. How far off, I sat and wondered. Started humming a song from 1962. Ain't it funny how the night moves when you just don't seem to have as much to lose. Strange how the night moves.

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2: Now, if you were just stopped on the street and someone would say, hey, could you correctly spell bromorphocryptine? Would you be able to do it? Yeah, probably not. But what if you were asked to spell favorite or business or bougie? According to a website called unscrambler.com, it depends on where you live on how well you're going to spell that word. And according to this survey, the most misspelled words are, number one, bougie. It's B-O-U-G-I-E, in case you're wondering. Favorite through business tomorrow. The word because. Definitely beautiful, nice, and separate were all the most misspelled words across the U.S.

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So come on, hold me tight.

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But I wanna know for sure. So come on and hold me tight.

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1: 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It's got lots of what I call jangle.
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3: With your weather flash, I'm Bill Banks, UCToday.org. 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Tonight, mostly clear with a low around 60. As we move into Sunday, a chance of rain showers, followed by showers and thunderstorms. High near 74. Later Sunday night, showers and thunderstorms likely with a low around 48. Currently, it's 80 and clear. For UCToday.org, I'm Bill Banks with your weather flash.
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1: Not exactly sure if drugs or alcohol were involved in what happened here at a Taco Bell in Florida, but a 28-year-old man by the name of Brandon Isaray was arrested a couple of Thursdays ago when he was allegedly exposing himself to other people in a Taco Bell parking lot. According to police, they said, quote, he had his chimichanga out, didn't cover himself up until he saw police. When they stopped him and searched him, they found a fish inside a plastic container. No word on if there was a name of the fish, but the police did name the fish Baja Blast and is said to be doing great. Meanwhile, Brandon was arrested for exposure and was released on $5,000 bond.

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1: The Grateful Dead's Long Strange Trip continues on Sunny 105.7. We're going to get into some side trips from the Grateful Dead's Jerry Garcia. 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
2: With your weather flash, I'm Bill Banks, UCtoday.org. 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Tonight, mostly clear with a low around 60. As we move into Sunday, a chance of rain showers, followed by showers and thunderstorms. High near 74. Later Sunday night, showers and thunderstorms likely with a low around 48. Currently, it's 80 and clear. For UCtoday.org, I'm Bill Banks with your weather flash.

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right now. If you just treat her right now, I'll squeeze her real gentle. Gotta make her feel good. Tell her that you love her like you know you should. Cause if you don't treat her right, she won't love you tonight. If you practice my method just as hard as you can.